have enough thread to sew the patches on. She said, you know how you heard about that family that burned down in that house?

0: 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Besser am Abend.
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1: 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And my soul from out the

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He got a bad bitch, bad bitch. We live in lavish, lavish. 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
1: 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He's a good boy.
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They didn't have enough thread to sew the patches on. She said, you know how you heard about that family that burned down in that house?

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1: The last time we talked, Mr. Smith, you reduced me to tears. I promise you it won't happen again.

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the world, in the world, in the world, in the world, in the world, in the world, in the world, in the world, in the world, in the world, in the world, in the world, in the world, in the world, in the world, in the world, in the world, in the world, in the world, in the world, in the world, in the world, in the world, in the world, in the world, in the world, in the world, in the world, in the world, in the world, in the world, in the world, in the world, in the world, in the world, in the world, in the world, in the world, in the world, in the world, in the world, in the world, in the world, in the world, in the world, in the world, in the world, in the world, in the world, in the world, in the world, in the world, in the world, in the world, in the world, in the world, in the world, in the world, in the world, in the world, in the world, in the world, in the world, in the world, in the world, in the world, in the world, in the world, in the world, in the world, in the world, in the world, in the world, in the world, in the world, in the world, in the world, in the world, in the world, in the world, in the

got attacked by a pack of dogs. But she said it's okay. I got some wilderness skills beneath my belt. She said she used to be a part of a scout team.

Hello, folks. This is Ross Millard from the Future Heads. 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